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everybody low with a love song that he made. Find the streetlight, steps out of the shade, said something like, you and me, babe, how about it? Juliet says, hey, it's Romeo. He nearly gave me a heart attack.

shame. Both dirty, both mean. Yes, and the dream was just the same. And I dreamed your dream for you, and now your dream is real.